0: 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He's route to cover 67.
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1: We'll hit that run for the squad, they're aware.
2: Air Center 61, Squad 6 just came available. 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
1: Paris, Mark IC.
2: Yes, 51, Paris, truck 2 is responding.
1: Paris, Mark IC, fire's still holding at 2.8 acres. We're going to be releasing resources here shortly with engine 34 being the first. We'll advise when they start getting out of here, and then we're going to need to have 3163 and 69 monitor it throughout the evening and part of tomorrow as well.
3: Mark IC, copy, 7:30.
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0: one's at scene, two vehicle TC, moderate damage, shop checking for injuries.
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0: traffic collision on the highway Balboa Spot, east of Highway 74 east across the Menifee Road. With Menifee PD en route, are you speaking at 6?
1: There's no broken line, just someone drained a pool will be empty here pretty soon.
2: Six Paris, copy 1743.

0: this for. Two vehicles off the roadway, I'll be out checking for injuries.
1: 54-17-47.
0: Cancel 1748.

0: 54, babe.
1: This is 54, this is the commuter, she is a little care from AOR, no fish contact, continue PD and tow truck with her, the cars.
0: 54, 1752.

0: Roger 34. Incident will remain attached by way of equipment. We'll advise when we're back in service.
1: 04, handle.

0: 7, Paris.
1: Yeah, residents called the water company already. He said they'll be there in 10 to 15 minutes. Negative hazard. The water coming out. We got early minor. 27
0: Paris. 7, Paris, copies 1801.

0: 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Paris Task Force 96, released from the MARC incident. 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
1: First Charlie, do you need to
2: 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First Charlie, response 3677, Castillo de León, on RBC Command 5.

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1: 7, Command 8, Tone 6, how do you copy?
0: Command 8, Tone 6, Paris copies you loud and clear. How do you copy, Paris?
1: Loud and clear now. Can you start Station 29? They're supposed to be available. Both units are in corners. I just talked to them.
0: Paris copies your request to start Station 29. Can you re-advise the circs?
1: Yeah, both units are supposed to be available for calls in corners. And they're, much closer than we are.
0: 77 Paris copies, 1817.

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1: 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And seating will be provided at

route I-215 south of Highway 74 off ramp on RBC 10-6. Utilize RBC TAC 2.

0: that are currently unassigned to the incident from the unit, and we'll identify the additional five from the fire that are currently working the fire tonight.
1: Five, six, five, six, five.

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Information only, airship ETAs have been requested. 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
0: Engine 101 CHP website showing southbound 215 north of Redlands. Confirming you're on scene.
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1: 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Evans Road, cross of Metal Road, article pending on Article 10-6.
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0: 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Can I get an ETA for RSO, please?
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0: One, sir. Can I get an ETA for RSO, please?

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1: 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Again, that's a silver Honda.

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1: 68, Paris, copy, 1854.
0: 68, additionally, location is going to be the 215 northbound on ramp.
1: Patrol 59 in the area, just in the 168, Paris, copy, the location, Patrol 59, 1855.

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0: the, we're looking around 600 acres. Crews are continuing to do a fire operation, assign fire to some established roads. And negative needs for any early up.
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Paris, Crown engine 7, we searched the 76 parking lot. We did find a couple of silver or gray Hondas. However, nobody's in the vehicles. There's a couple other gas stations in the area. Can you just confirm with the patient if you still have them on the line, of which gas station they're at?

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Confirm you've blocked my traffic.

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attack. Pioneer attack, fire you two. Air attack 1-2 has been released from the iron fire. Returning to San Bernardino. ETE 10 minutes.

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22, engine 27, truck 2, engine 73, squad 91, traffic collision, commercial vehicle, Delta response, Ironwood Avenue across the Redlands Boulevard, with RSO pending on RPC Command 5, utilize RPC TAC 5,

0: Okay, I'll stay on command 6 so I get closer to the area. I'll switch to command 5.
1: Thank you very much.

0: there. The 27's not seen of a semi-illusion test. Looks like minor damage to the uptick. Maybe ironwood out.
1: Copy is also you assuming to be ironwood IC. Battalion 2, confirm your copy.

0: alarm seek mass 6.
1: Paris, I am Lord IC.
0: Paris, Paris.
1: Yeah, not injury, hit and run. Continue law enforcement. And you can have cancel the AMR scene as well.
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1: Engine 3174 is on scene at a single-story community college. We have nothing showing. 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We'll be investigating. Have engine 25 come to the front of the college with us.
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Bay Street, across the Bay Avenue, with RSL pending on RPC Map 5.

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0: 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Advise.
1: Report progress stopped on the fire. Additionally, the 60 westbound will be open at 8 o'clock.
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95, smoke investigation, Charlie response. Sarabia Street, cross the Pluma Street, on RRU2, utilize V-Fire 22 as tactical.

Paris, new incident. Paris Squad 25, new incident. Command 8.

0: Paris, Squad 25, on scene to an auto versus Ted at the intersection of San Jacinto and 7th. They start me an ALS ambulance and a Type 1.
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0: 25. Squad 25, you can go ahead and cancel that type 1, or continue that hill up there.
1: Bobo Brush 1, disregard the point of pronounce, cancel your response. 2015.

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2: All units responding to the structure fire on Azusa. Multiple reports. Some reporting fire into a nearby field. Utilize RBC Pack 7 primary, RBC Pack 4 secondary, Battalion 43 from the copy.
3: 943 copy. Can we start a prevention officer as well?
2: Paris copy, starting prevention officer 2017.
4: I mean, this is a possible deck fire.
5: Hemorrhage Delta response 12641, Sun Correction, Sunny Meadows Drive, RBC Map 5.

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1: Okay, just confirming you copy. We had issues with our radio.
0: 72, sir. Re-advise your traffic, staticky.
1: Parish in the 72, that seems to be a negative structure fire. It's going to be a vegetation fire out by locals. You can cancel the response. Can't handle myself.

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1: Okay.
0: Is he just confirming we have our own prevention route right now?

0: 2 Paris. Prevention has been notified.
1: Paris, thank you. 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
0: Paris, copy. 2071.
1: The fire prevention is going to be responding.
0: Mr. Paris, the captain is landline prevention.
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Battalion 10A, we also have Battalion 3C attached. 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
0: In the notes here, are we up this to a medium state dispatch?

subject to a safe medium response. Those have been started.

0: fire on. Hold, standing idle while it's about the Longhorn. Multiple reports, utilize CDF command 3, zone 10. CDF TAC 10.
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0: Battalion 5 and unit responding to the vegetation fire at the Latin Long. Utilize RBC correction. Single report, utilize RBC TAC 2 primary, RBC TAC 4 secondary, Battalion 5 confirming copy.
1: Battalion 5 copy.

0: number. There's no building L in Country Village. Four is in the area attempting to locate so far UTL.
1: What did I do?

0: Positive 4. We've checked the area. There's no response to the RP. We've come to Canada.
1: Engine 4, Paris. We advise your traffic. I copied. You checked the area. The rest was unreadable.
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2: 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Approximately 5 acres, slow rate of spread, light flashy fuels, potential for 10. Continue on now, I'll do my feet.
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1: Battalion 14A, do we have any water tenders on the dispatch?
2: 14A, fire set negative, no water tenders at this time. I have the rundown for three additional Type 3s. The crews will be pending.
1: The rundown, I left out a water tender to the dispatch as well.
2: Battalion 14A, first copy's request for a water tender.
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3: 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Batista 3 and Batista 6 have been started. Engine 88 has been task force to pick up water temperature 35.

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Battalion 14A, CDF Command 3. State here, it's approximately 1 to 1.5 acres, both sides of the road. Ford Raider has been stopped on the upper section of the fire. We are starting to make progress on the lower end. I'd like to go ahead and continue the engines. We can cancel the cruise and dozer. I will now be assuming Longhorn IC.

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Battalion 11 and all units responding to the structure fire on Patterson Avenue, cross of 9th Avenue. 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
2: I see. Here, still looking at an acre to an acre and a half. Moderate rate of spread. We're making good. Potential right now will be 4 acres. We'll still keep the same commitment time, and I'll give you a better update here in the next 30 minutes.
0: We're in IC, first copy 2124. 7, Paris.
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1: Oxygen 34, the area so far UTL. Confirming the address in CAD is going to be the RP's address.

0: 10-34. That's affirmative. Stand by, we'll call back the RP to get a confirmed address.
1: 10-34, come.
2: Fire truck in response, full standing. 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

0: 411, I see.
1: I see, Paris. I accidentally canceled SN 31 and 72. Affirmative to be canceled as well with the 3169, 3163.
0: To continue, one of those type 3s. Also an update, we had an injury to the captain of Brush 63. The right hip pain, moderate injuries. I need AMR to the bottom of OB and I cross a Longhorn. And I will try and be the contact point with better updates once I get the individual down that way.
1: 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Bunker 90, Paris copy the request for one AMR unit to Longhorn and Old Banning Idlewild Road and you as the layer, copy you as the liaison.
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1: The corrected address is going to be 28160, 28160 Patterson Avenue. That's going to be an illegal burn

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1: Advise AMR that we are going to have a Riverside County deputy along with the medic off 63 meet them at Longhorn across the pole BNI. Additionally, I will need a liaison to Path Hospital in Banning.
2: Problem response, Highway 60 East of Ruby Doo Boulevard on Armstrong Campus.

0: Sorry, Quinn 90. We'll have that call and place of the squad they are.
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0: 238. Location will be westbound, west of Market Street, in the county area. You can update AMR and NCP.
1: 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Engine 18, confirm you copy the updated location.

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1: Paris, MF Rush 303 has been released from the iron incident.
2: 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Being canceled RSO, vehicle was able to move. 3164 is available.

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1: 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One guy diverted to another fire.

31st. Yeah, we diverted 91 to a separate fire, multiple small fires in Mobile. For this fire, I'm going to need Juniper. Would you like the balance of a local veg sergeant?

0: Houston 91, you diverted me to another fire. I'm in the middle of Moreno Valley on a separate fire.
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1: 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I'll be on Command 6. 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I'll switch over to Command 5.
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0: Valley, Federal 09, all resources responding to the vegetation fire on the valley crossing Thomas Road. Multiple reports. Utilize CF Command 3.
1: Responding to the fire on Wilson, across the Thomas. That's going to be the attack.

0: 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Can you confirm our TAC channel?
1: Flight 3 responding to the fire on Wilson Valley, cross of Thomas Road. It's going to be

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1: We're in the area of the reported TC. Is there any secondary calls?
2: Confirming engine 3381 canceled.
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0: 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Squad 90, disregard tones and pronounce. 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Patrol 59, stroke. Charlie, response 179-1583, RPG 10-5.
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truck 17, squad 27. 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Charlie response. Lima 9 Avenue, cross the 12th Street, RBC 5.

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0: Bridge traffic for Paris, be advised, unreadable. 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Go ahead.
1: 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Myself and 83 are available. Confirming we're clear for quarters, 73.

0: 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You're cleared for quarters. Ferris copies. The fire was controlled at 2248. Advise containment time.
1: 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Are you able to call back the RP and see if we can get a better address?
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0: 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Oh, false alarm. 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
1: Paris engine 17 is at scene, single vehicle TC in a ditch at Sima Tar, so light damage to the vehicle, we'll be out checking on injuries.
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1: 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Equipment advised when we're available.
0: Bronco, it's a 2-minute 947.
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0: Engine 3174 has been released from the Long Hornet incident. We will be RNA returning to station 14 for day shift tomorrow. Midnight 53. 3174. You're scratchy, unreadable.
1: Yeah, 3174.

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1: Precision 3174.
0: 74 confirming the reason that you'll be going out of service.
1: RNA for day shift assigned to the fire in Banning.
0: Confirming that we are returning to the Longhorn incident.
1: Negative, the iron wood fire.

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Sagittarius, that's affirmative. Your call has been started. Did you have traffic for Paris?

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1: 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Highway 60 is the valley off ramp from RPM 5.

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0: 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We on the eastbound valleyway off ramp, single vehicle.
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1: 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Spawn 125.
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1: Hemorrhage, Delta response. They Kitchen Main Street, across the Shallow Avenue, are still pending. I'm from Snap 5. 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

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Paris 72. 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
1: And 18 past 3, Southern Engine 16, now reported a possible power pole fire. Confirm you copy the hazard. 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

0: 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Additionally, I do have multiple exposures. Go ahead and start me a balance of a structure response. I'll be assuming the Harupa IC. Additionally, seeing continuing. Additionally, if I can get a TAC channel.
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0: 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I'll get you a pole number here shortly.
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1: 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It's in 17 minutes. SM 38.

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Medic 33, 6% Bravo response. 46129, Highway 74 was also on scene. Lieutenant is clear to enter. In Unit 121 on RV 16 at 12.

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1: Turbine.

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0: 18 is SCM. 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
1: says copy. Just give me the mission ID and just 16 also.

0: Status update, Battalion 14A, this is going to be a mission at the valley off-ramp. One vehicle into a semi, the off-ramp is closed. Go ahead and expedite CHP and RSO for shutdown. I'll go ahead and take mission, I see.
1: 14A, 440.

0: transmission. I see be a non-injury accident. However, I'd like to continue RSO and CHP for the lane closure. 18 can handle. You show me available and see. Get some.
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0: Mike 94, Steve, he's inquiring of the duration for the closure. Can you say?
1: Yeah, that'll be on them. It's on their off ramp. Going to need probably a flatbed tow or the conventional.
0: Copy. 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

0: 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I'm going to get Engine 18 available here shortly.
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Highway 50 west of Pigeon Pass Road, at the center device. 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
0: That's seeing it's going to be minor damage, minor injury. You can't believe it. Harrison,
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0: Paris, what kind of torch it is. It's going to be westbound 60, west of Pigeon Pass. I do not want anybody to oppose on the freeway. Additionally, you have TC on both the center divide as well as the right-hand shoulder. Right-hand shoulder might be best access for all resources coming into the scene. 14A,
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1: for RSO, the call's still pending. I did decide to put this in for the test.
0: Engine 48, copy. Paris engine 48, would you cancel the tow until it's been requested by the patient?
1: Okay.

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0: We got one patient, major injuries. We're going to be sufficed with just the one AMR unit. We'll hold all resources that are on scene currently.
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0: correct. Descended 77, you can cancel patrol 23, continue RSO. And engine 77 will be committed until RSO rest.
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this was this entity. On a metro bummer from 15 CNR, west of 50, Pacific. Unavailable bomber response, which is saying that was about 60 East Tennessee.

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1: Thank you. Can you verify with CHP if they still have the freeway shut down westbound at Day Street?

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0: 5. 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

0: 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Unable to reset the system. Unable to silence the alarm. Talk to the property manager. They're having maintenance come out sometime today. 10-55 is available.
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Alarm commercial, shall I respond to Golden Area Studios? 19625, Gilman Springs, building 41, the third floor. 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

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Paris. 3174 is responding, negative NDT. Engine 3174, Paris copies. 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

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Proceed with caution, 1371 East Northwest Road, Arso and Rao, are speaking advisory.

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Cancel, which is 68. 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
0: 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If your traffic was regarding canceling any CAL FIRE response affirmative, you can cancel them.
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1: 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So I'm going to close the pulse alarm. 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

Engine 9 has contained to a vegetation fire, engine 59 has been started and en route.

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Multiple reports. First unit on scene will be the Aloha IC. 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

Engine 9 with a report. Vegetation fire at a given location. I got half acre, light fuels, moderate freighter spread, potential for 2 acres. Myself and 59 are at scene. I'll be the Independence IC. Start B2 and additional engines on water tender 1BC.

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0: 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We have containment on the fire. Engine 101 will be released shortly. The remainder of the resources will be committed about till 1300.
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client 3120, the client 1, is it 58, is it 91, is it 99, is it 65, is it 48, is it 3170, is it 3566, is it 3164, the T-56, the T-53, transport dessert 3142, transport 3141, respond to the Walter incident, mid-case fire, don't respond, Walter pops up the Cicola Road, utilize REQ, CBS 12.

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0: and ADW Bridge Network in. It's going to be up near Boy Scout Road, crossing Smiley Road. We're going to have to go around and access in on both San Mateo Canyon. Let's have a ground resource to hold the present location.
1: Quit 97, injured 9, traffic collision, unknown situation, Bravo response, Highway 64, crosses Greenwell Avenue with DGP en route, RP Manson.

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Affirmative. Utility 3 and 9 are up here off the S12, so we're at a dead end. Found a local, and he's adamant. He says those are working. However, it's a significant amount of power for it. We're trying to get access to the property now.

0: Paris, Quint 97, the vehicle is involved with the eastbound lanes of Highway 74 block. Check on injuries.
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0: Paris 15A, I copy. You're scratchy but readable. Utility 3 and I are in the area of the original location. It's somewhere between us and San Timoteo. There's a local that is out of it. It's a dozer. However, it's a pretty significant amount of smoke for a dozer. Let's keep the response coming for now. And was there any fill on any aircraft or a helicopter for a visual?

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0: 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Okay, attention to you. Do we have an update from Armstrong?
1: Attention to you, by all terms.

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Small question, if you like, 29914 Antelope Road, room

Marietta, structure fire, subject response, 6259, Douglas Main Lane. July is Marietta, command 1.

Proper response was clear for the tropical road, the valley down to

0: Charlie, so long, guys.
1: Traffic collision, unknown situation, Bravo response, railroad canyon road across the Summerhill Drive, Star 7 route, RC Music,

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COVID-19 and a medical Bravo response stage 20107 transport with RSO on scene, RPG 5 copy acknowledged.

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We're all roads past the bus road. The BCN route, utilize RC Camp 6, RC Texas.

District. Central 103, at seat one vehicle. Off the roadway, it appears all occupants are out of the vehicle. Will be the buck I see, I'll get back to you with further. 3110 FC, no change of command.

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0: 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Can you call the RP back and verify they're still stuck in the elevator? 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

34, engine 54, engine 76, traffic collision, high mechanism, Delta response, Winchester Road, cross the Vista Place, with RSO en route, RBC Command 8, RBC TAC 5.

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0: For information on what we have started, additional AMR unit for a total of two. We're getting reports of one vehicle smoking.

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1: What's that,

Moderate damage. I do have one vehicle on its side to the intersection of Winchester and 74.

0: 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Station, we did get an ETA for an airship, Mercy 5 out of Oceanside with a 27 minute ETA of Cadence. Battalion 5, confirming copy.
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0: Engine 1, traffic collision, Bravo response, Railroad Canyon Road, cross of Town Center West with RSO en route, RVC Command 6.
1: Nine five relaying for this IC. Two patients, one minor, one moderate. Negative extrication, resource sufficient with the two AMR units, 34 and 54. 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

0: negative 76 canceled, and 76 cannot cancel response to 6.
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12-27, engine 27, engine 47, vehicle fire threat to vegetation, Charlie response. Interstate 15, north crossing of Lemonite Avenue, on ramp, on the right-hand shoulder, RPC command 5, RPC taxi.

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Proceed with caution in the Lake Elsinore Market parking lot, RVC Command 6.

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Today's the 15th, I see you, like, RBC back to you. 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
2: 7 Sector 17, respond with units on scene. Vehicle fire threat to vegetation, Charlie response. Interstate 15 North, cross over the 9th Avenue, on ramp, on the right hand shoulder, RBC Command 5, RBC Pack 2.
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